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And everything's free if you steal it. 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Then here comes anyone.

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0: The time is right, your perfume fills my head, the stars get red and all the nights so blue. And then I go and spoil it all by saying something stupid like I love you.

0: du toller sein. 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Pegamara. Pegamara. Maschini. 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Maschini.
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2: kanyarara, kanyarara, kanyarara, kanyarara, kanyarara, kanyarara, kanyarara, kanyarara, kanyarara, kanyarara, kanyarara, kanyarara, kanyarara, kanyarara, kanyarara, kanyarara, kanyarara, kanyarara, kanyarara, kanyarara, kanyarara, kanyarara, kanyarara, kanyarara, kanyarara, kanyarara, kanyarara, kanyarara, kanyarara, kanyarara, kanyarara, kanyarara, kanyarara, kanyarara, kanyarara, kanyarara, 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